0: say, why do you like soul food?
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2: Pass the peas like you used to say. Pass the peas like you used to say. Pass the peas like you used to say. 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

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And you know what I'm talking about. Just let me know if you're gonna go to that home out on the range. We got a lot of nice girls.

Have you seen the well-to-do up and down Park Avenue on that famous thoroughfare with their noses in the air? High hats, narrow collars, white spats, and lots of dollars, spending every dime for a wonderful time. With your blue and you don't know where to go to, why don't you go where fashion sits, putting on the Ritz. My mice wear a day coat, pants with stripes, and cutaway coat, perfect fits, putting on the Ritz.

the children of Israel would not bow down. Shadrach, Meshach, and Abednego.

luckiest streak. When we are together, dancing cheek to cheek. Oh, I'd love to climb the mountain, reach the highest peak. But it doesn't thrill me half as much as dancing cheek to cheek. Oh, I'd love to go out fishing in a river or a creek, but I don't enjoy it half as much as